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Respond to activated fire alarm. Beach Terrace Motor Inn at 3400 Atlantic Avenue in Wildwood. Timeout 20:05.

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Respond to landing zone assignment at 1575, Route 47, in North Dennis. Timeout 2013.

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Respond to seizures. At Jackson Street and Lafayette Street. In Cape May. Timeout 2025.

CLS 32 Lower Township. 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Pelican Point. At 3809 Bayshore Road. Unit 104. In North Cape May. Timeout 2039.

Ambulance one, respond 7th Street and the boardwalk for unknown medical male vomiting. Again, ambulance one, 7th Street and the boardwalk, with PD for a male vomiting.

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Respond to wires. Hot Dog Tommy's. At 319 Beach Avenue. In Cape May. Timeout 2111.

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Respond to motor vehicle crash at Indian Trail Road and US 9 South in Burley. Timeout 2123.

BLS 32 Middle Township. Respond to fall victim at 6 Maple Road in Villas. Timeout 2132.

CLS 32 Lower Township. Respond to fall victim at 6 Maple Road in Villas. Timeout 2134.

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Respond to police assistance at 76th Street and Central Avenue in Sea Isle City. Timeout 21:39.

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Respond to sick person. The Rook Wildwood. At 2708 Pacific Avenue. In Wildwood. Timeout 2155.

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Respond to allergic reaction. At 43rd Street and Dune Drive. In Avalon. Timeout 2205.

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It's on 412 Asbury Avenue, Medical. 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

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Respond to BLS Medical at 8.1 GSP South in Burley. Timeout 22:28.

0: 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We're going to be packaging for transport here momentarily.
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At 113 Old New Jersey Avenue. In North Wildwood. Timeout 22:37.

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City Lending response, respond 4634 Central Avenue, second floor for a chirping detector. Again, City Lending response 4634 Central Avenue, second floor, chirping detector.

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Engine 3 will have 46th Street.

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Station 7071. Respond to an investigation at 401 Bay Breeze Boulevard in Cape May Courthouse. Timeout 2343.

7071-401 Bay Breeze Boulevard for a possible electrical fire. 401 Bay Breeze Boulevard for a possible electrical fire. Timeout. 2348.

ELS 32 Middle Township. Respond to fall victim. Parkview Mobile Home Park. At 614, US 9 South. Unit Lot 68. In Cape May Courthouse. Timeout 2351.

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Respond to fall victim at 29 East 28th Street in Avalon. Timeout 0007.

one duty crew responding, Corbin City, 106 Carl Road, crosser Route 50 for cardiac. Squad 21 in Corbin City, 106 Carl Road, crosser Route 50 for cardiac.

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ELS 51. Respond to fall victim. At 401 Oxford Avenue. In Cape May Point. Timeout 0031.

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We'll be transporting shortly. Unsure on the ALS at this time. 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

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Timeout 0128.

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Respond to fall victim at 40 East Tampa Avenue in Villas. Timeout 0204.

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Timeout 0248.

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On 620 Atlantic Avenue, second floor for an activated fire alarm.

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Respond to sick person at 320 East Pacific Avenue in Villas. 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

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Respond to activated fire alarm at 236 East Garfield Avenue in Wildwood. Timeout 0508.

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Respond to sick person. Wildwood Housing Authority. 3700 New Jersey Avenue. Unit J6. In Wildwood. Timeout 0510.

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Respond to activated fire alarm. Cape Cod Motel at 6109 Atlantic Avenue, Unit 407, in Wildwood Crest. Timeout 0513.

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Respond to mental health evaluation. The Montreal Beach Resort. At 1025 Beach Avenue. In Cape May. Timeout 0524.

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Wawa. At 3200 New Jersey Avenue. In Wildwood. Timeout 0550.

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Respond to fall victim. The Townsend House. At 61, 85th Street. Unit A304. In Sea Isle City. Timeout 0603.

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Back to

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Time of 0630.

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Respond to sick person at 414 Hand Avenue, Unit A1, in Cape May Courthouse. Timeout 0634.

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Respond to sick person at 126 Echo, 67th Street, in Seattle City. Timeout 0634.

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Respond to motor vehicle crash at Route 47 and Petersburg Road in Dennisville. Timeout 0712.

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Respond to special detail at East Schellinger Avenue and Pacific Avenue in Wildwood. Timeout 0722.

ELS 32 Middle Township. Respond to motor vehicle crash at Route 47 and Petersburg Road in Dennisville. Time of 0723.

ELS 32 Middle Township. Respond to motor vehicle crash at Route 47 and Petersburg Road in Dennisville. Timeout 0724.

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CLS 32 Middle Township. Respond to Wellness Check Police Assist at 219 South Railroad Avenue in Rio Grande. Timeout 0834.

respond to activated fire alarm at 237 87th Street in Stone Harbor. Time of 0852.

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Respond to motor vehicle crash at 45th Street and Landis Avenue in Sea Isle City. Timeout 0854.

CLS 32 Lower Township. Respond to a known incident type at Bayshore, Road and Moore Road, in Villas. Timeout 0855.

Respond to special detail at East Schellinger Avenue and Beach in Wildwood. Timeout 0903.

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Respond to odor of gas. 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
1: 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The alarm company just called back reporting a false alarm. 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

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Beachcomber Campground. At 462 Seashore Road. Unit 815. 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Timeout 0944.

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Respond to fall victim at 408 East Cress Avenue, Unit 102, in Wildwood Crest. Timeout 0951.

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Stone Harbor Fire Headquarters. At 175 96th Street. 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Time up 10:07.

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Respond to possible drowning. Beach Shack. At 205 Beach Avenue. 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Time of 10:13.

Quarterly. Ninth and Bay in the parking lot of the Sherwin-Williams. Possible vehicle fire. 9th Street, Bay Avenue, the parking lot of the Sherwin-Williams. Possible vehicle fire.

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Sandman Tower. At 3700 New Jersey Avenue. Unit 905. 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

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In Wildwood Crest. Timeout 10:56.

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Respond to wires. The Vibes Hotel at 3900 Atlantic Avenue in Wildwood. 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

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Respond to fall victim. Gondolier Oceanfront Motel. 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Unit 101. In Wildwood Crest. Timeout 11:32.

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Respond to bleeding. At West Burke Avenue and Niagara Avenue. 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Timeout 11:45.

0: 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Ambulance one, number 20 West 6th Street, the PSA.
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Respond to activated fire alarm. The Inn of Cape May, at 7 Ocean Street, in Cape May. Timeout 11:57.

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Respond to mental health evaluation. At 31, Fishing Creek Road. In Cade May Courthouse. Timeout 12:00.

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Respond to BLS Medical at 1302 Whittier Avenue in North Cape May. Timeout 1207.

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At 12, Moore Road. Unit Room 128A. In Cape May Courthouse. Timeout 1221.

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Respond to activated fire alarm at 19 2nd Avenue in Cape May. Timeout 12:47.

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Respond to stabbing victim. Matador Motel. At 507 East 16th Avenue. In North Wildwood. Timeout 12:51.

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Respond to respiratory emergency at Crest Avenue and Beach Avenue in Wildwood Crest. Timeout 12:54.

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Timeout 12:57.

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Police are on scene.

0: 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Respond to respiratory emergency at Heather Road and Beach Avenue in Wildwood Crest. Timeout 12:59.
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Respond to unconscious person. Sun Outdoors Cape May. At 491, US 9. In Irma. Timeout 1304.

Unit 3, respond to fall victim at 112 West Roberts Avenue in Wildwood. Timeout 1306.

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Crest Haven Nursing and Rehab Center. At 12, Moore Road. Unit 205. In Cape May Courthouse. Timeout 1318.

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Respond to seizures at 114 Corinthian Drive in Stone Harbor. Timeout 1322.

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Timeout 1324.

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Respond to seizures. At 114 Corinthian Drive. In Stone Harbor. Timeout 1324.

LS 32 Lower Township. Respond to fall victim at 898 West Rio Grande Avenue in Shawcrest. Timeout 1326.

Ambulance 2, respond 3400 Central Avenue at Fall Victim. Ambulance 2, 3400 Central Avenue, a fall victim.

First Response Engine, EMS recall for ambulance 3-1008 Ocean Avenue. Unit C is in Charlie, an unconscious person. First Response Engine, EMS recall, ambulance 3-1008 Ocean Avenue. Unit Charlie, an unconscious person.

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0: 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Respond to cardiac emergency at 14.4 GSP South in Swainton. Timeout 1341.
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Respond to motor vehicle crash at Avalon Boulevard in Swainton. Timeout 1356.

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2: 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Timeout 1357.

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1: Central from ambulance 3, patients loaded in the rear being evaluated by the medic unit. 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
1: Steve, engine one. 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Central Battalion was arriving, three-story type three. Nothing from the exterior. Investigating 7th Street Command.
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At 1426 Texas Avenue. 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Timeout 1446.

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1: Yeah, which way are you approaching? From Church Road or from Tuckahoe Road? I see. You come all the way down, and you're going to go past the traffic light, past 1512, right by engine 1531.
0: 21-2 received. 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

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Respond to activated fire alarm. El Coronado Resort at 8501 Atlantic Avenue in Wildwood Crest. Timeout 1458.

17 first responders in BLS 32 Dennis Township. Respond to unconscious person. Ocean View Resort Campground at 2555 US 9 in Ocean View. Time of 15:02.

0: 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Respond to cardiac emergency at 512 Dias Creek Road in Cape May Courthouse. Time of 15:05.
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Respond to abdominal pain at East Spencer Avenue and Beach in Wildwood. 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

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On 241 Central Avenue, an activated CO alarm. 241 Central Avenue, an activated CO alarm.

Ambulance 2. Respond 5735 Asbury Avenue on the second floor. A possible fall victim. Ambulance 2. Respond 5735 Asbury Avenue, the second floor. Fall victim.

Animal 1, 710 Moreland Terrace, Apartment 3, a possible cardiac. 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

0: Receive Engine 1. This is a third-party call for a Spanish interpreter. And the caller did not know the exact address. Was stated the mail there, called her, was complaining of chest pains, and now is not responding to her. A look through the CAG comes back to that address, 710 Moreland Terrace, Apartment 3.
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0: 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Engine 1 is all seen. He's coming straight to mid.
1: 3-Steve, Engine 1. Just advise for ALS.
0: 3-Steve. And I'll be Moreland Command, not 7.
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0: Appreciate it, I'll try that over again.

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1: Command, go ahead.
0: I thought you were calling me.
1: I tried to earlier. Hold on. I'm on the phone with a sister right now. Okay, my call.
0: Copy.

0: My unit's on scene of Marlin Terrace. I contacted Shore Medical ER. The subject is there now. Subject at the ER, Shore.
1: 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We're going to lock up the unit and be available in a second here.

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551. Respond to odor of gas at 407 South Broadway in Cape May. Timeout 1659.

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Respond to unconscious person at 3813 Pacific Avenue in Wildwood. Timeout 1723.

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Respond to BLS Medical. At East 15th Avenue and Beach. In North Wildwood. Timeout 1727.

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Respond to respiratory emergency. Grand Hotel Hemingway's Restaurant. At 1045 Beach Avenue. Unit 408. In Cape May. Timeout 1732.

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Respond to respiratory emergency. Victorian Towers. At 608 Washington Street. Unit apt. A104. In Cape May. Timeout 1736.

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Respond to wires. At 118 East Glenwood Avenue. In Wildwood. Timeout 1737.

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Respond to residential structure fire at 118 East Glenwood Avenue in Wildwood. Timeout 1740.

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ALS 13 and Quinn 13, respond to bleeding at 218 102nd Street in Stone Harbor, timeout 1755.

0: 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Respond to motor vehicle crash at Route 47 and Route 347 in North Dennis. Time of 18:22.
1: We're still bobbing.
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2: 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Ambulance 1 responding. Water rescue 3 is responding.

0: 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He's back up on the board, and he's coming towards shore this time.
1: What did you see when he was responding?

ELS 89 Woodbine. Respond to motor vehicle crash at Route 47 and Route 347 in North Dennis. Timeout 1824. ELS 32 Lower Township. Respond to unconscious person at 716 Atlantic Avenue in North Cape May. Timeout 1824.

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1: We got a long copy. Coast Guard notified.
2: Regate 8955, it's going to be milepost 25 over 5 northbound on Route 47. Reported 3 injuries at this time.
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0: Central Water Rescue 3 is arriving at 56 on the beach. Looks like it's going to be a foiler in the water.
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0: Hey, Joey, I'm down here. 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

0: 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Respond 324 Simpson Avenue, a possible structure fire. Respond 324 Simpson Avenue, a possible structure fire.
1: 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Battalion 1, Water Rescue 1, we're returning to station to grab our gear and take the truck. Understood.
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0: I switch over to the 700 channel, the 7FD West? Is that possible?
1: Yes. Dennisville, yes.
0: You said you're unable to do that?
2: It's Iowa copy, 34th Street, ask me. Ambulance 1 is fine.
3: Engine 2 responding from 56th Street.
2: Engine 1 responding.
4: We receive all units responding. In Central Battalion 1, we're holding a transformer fire 800 block of 9th Street. We're just going to hold that for now.
2: Battalion 1, copy. If PD's on scene for that, just notify electric company once you get a pull number.
4: Will do.

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1: Gracie. The Taiwan copy, engines will be delayed.

0: Central Ambulance, one's arriving on scene, 34 Street Acme.
1: Hi, sir.
0: Central Battalion, one's arriving, 34 Street Acme. 360 complete with my vehicle. No smoke showing at this time. Battalion 1 will be 34th Street Command.
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0: Pole barn struck by lightning. Timeout 1836.
2: Once two inside the building with PWs. We have a slight haze inside the store.
3: Right. Central, engine 2 is on scene. We're going to take a wrap on the hydrant on the east side of, I'm sorry, the west side of Acme on Elm Bay Avenue.
1: Battalion 1 from Aerial 2.
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0: Per the caller, she's advised by the neighbor that her pole barn was struck by lightning. All the alarms are sounding in the residence, and all power is out to the residents in the pole barn.
5: Race it.
6: Mile post 25 over 5, a motor vehicle crash. 1838, 77K, clear.

BLS 32 Middle Township. Respond to motor vehicle crash at Route 47 and Route 347. Unit mile 25.5 North RTE 47. In North Dennis. Timeout 1838.

0: Ask me information too. Good, engine two. We got the confirmation. We have no fire or anything. We had a freezer that got a little warm with some smoking, but no flames ever.
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1: Command.
0: No active fire at this time. There's an issue with one of the appliances. We can handle this with the units on scene. All the units go available.
2: Christian. 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
1: 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Just running.
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0: we're upstairs. There's about 8 or 9 subpanels up here that are poorly labeled, so we're unsure which one is for that section.
1: Receive. I left one of your ambulance crews to check out the lights when you turn the breaker off.
0: Receive. 92 officer from ambulance 2. 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
2: The switch on top of the refrigerator is labeled panel 36. 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
3: Coverage flight, fire, fire, easy, pager test.

0: Alright, receive. Who can make contact with anybody at this residence? The pole barn is locked, it looks clear.
1: Fisher 15 from command.
2: Command. Command, proceed.
1: Do you have the caller on this? We're at the residence, everything's locked up.
2: I'll try and get in touch with her.

0: Man from engine 2. Scott, engine 2. The general manager spoke to the overall manager of the entire store. They're on their way in now. No ETA on arrival. Receive, do the best you can. We're cutting the electric down to that unit. We'll clear. Receive.
1: Anybody? It appears possibly the resident just walked out the back door. Oh, you know what we find.
2: She said there was a firefighter in her house.
1: Okay. You also might get a bird for the residents. You can disregard.
3: Command 27. Pull past. Get turned around so you guys can lay out.
1: Receive.
3: Station,
4: you just stayed on screws. Oh. Okay. Alright, it's just a general investigation. There was a light struck in the area. We have access to the pole barn right now. We're checking the area. Everything's clear as of right now.
3: Great.
5: 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Respond to residential structure fire. At 4, D Avenue, in West Wildwood. Timeout 1848.

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1: Silver. Andrew Drew from command.
0: Go ahead, command.
1: What's your location?
0: We're still upstairs in the electrical room.
1: Chrissy, why don't you come outside? I'll meet you with you face to face. I'm going to turn it over back to the manager here.
0: Chrissy, you're coming down.

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Respond to residential structure fire at 4 D Avenue in West Wildwood. Timeout 18:54.

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1: Guys. 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We just have a light haze. Just gonna start ventilating.
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At 4400 New Jersey Avenue. 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

0: 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Respond to unconscious person at 104 56th Street in Sea Isle City. 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

Quint 60. Respond to odor of gas at 505 East 14th Avenue in North Wildwood. Timeout 1916.

Station 74, Station 7071, and BLS 32 Middle Township. Respond to motor vehicle crash at Courthouse South Dennis Road and Swainton Goshen Road in Cape May Courthouse. Timeout 1921.

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Respond to respiratory emergency at 104 East Cress Avenue in Wildwood Crest. Timeout 1924.

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Respond to fall victim. At 4, Yacht Avenue, Cape May, New Jersey, 08204. In New Jersey. Timeout 1928.

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Respond to wires at 35th Street and Ocean Drive in Avalon. Timeout 1936.

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Respond to sick person. Victorian Towers. At 608 Washington Street. Unit apt. A104. In Cape May. Timeout 1945.

Station 2 and Station 4 respond to activated fire alarm at 2507 Delaware Avenue in North Wildwood. Timeout 1946.

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Respond to respiratory emergency. North Cape Center. At 700 Town Bank Road. 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In North Cape, May. Timeout 1952.

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